the short end of sticks, so we made a fire dead. Let it burn to a crisp, and that's a short fire flip. She's a boss, she's a bitch. I take that as a compliment.

0: 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From hot new talent to the world's biggest DJs. That's right. Let's go! This is Spinning Sessions.
1: Yo, what is happening? And welcome to a brand new edition of Spinning Sessions. My name is Greg Jake, and this is episode number 694 already.

0: over to you for a minute as we get into our fan requests, and make sure that you're following all of our socials at Spinnin' Records and at Spinnin' Sessions to get those fan requests into us. Right now, we've got Jack Style and John with a track titled, What Are We Gonna Do?
1: Spinnin' Sessions.

Yes, that is Blaster Jacks with their own version of Celine Dion's massive track, My Heart Will Go On. Now, we've got one last track to play here at Spin It Sessions for this episode. It is Cuco bringing us Tiesto's remix of Voices.

0: 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Please leave your message after the beep.
1: Hey, it's me. I know we haven't spoken in a while, but I still think about you a lot. Do you think about me? Anyways, I just wanted to let you know that I miss you.

0: is going to do it for this edition of Spinning Sessions. Thank you so much for tuning in, and we'll be back with a brand new edition for you next week. Until then, turn it up, keep jamming, and adios.
1: From hot new talent to the world's biggest DJs.
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1: Spinning Sessions.

Butcher man that done catch me ballin' out in London. Tom Brady with the paper, I go Super Bowl, signed it. You signed Bo, crazy running to the hundreds. Pull up in the Rolls with the white seats. And pull off in the Porsche like a car thief.